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Hey friend, I'm Lacey. The Bible says, the Lord is my rock and my fortress and my deliverer, my God, my rock in whom I take refuge, my shield and the horn of my salvation, my stronghold. 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We're not enough, but Lord, you are enough. You're our shelter in the storm. And we thank you today for your amazing grace.

0: Leonard and Josh Baldwin every hour.
1: Hey, friend, I'm Lacey. I was just chatting with Linda Stringer, your afternoon host, and she was telling me about a giraffe that got loose in Texas, and they were making maps about this giraffe, almost like a Where's Waldo type of thing. And before you knew it, a lot of cities were in on it. The giraffe has been located and returned home. 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

0: how good it is.
1: 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The season where we have cooler weather. Anybody else? This is the time of year where Christmas music usually makes its way into my house. I know that's silly.

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1: I have many friends who are interested in missions. 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

0: 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I'm so thankful for parents who, more than anything else, wanted their 7 children to follow Christ, wherever that meant and whatever the price. With Seeking Him, I'm Nancy DeMoss Wagamuth.
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0: And I'm Lacey with some powerful encouragement tonight from the Skit Guys.
1: Grace is God's unmerited favor for us, His crazy love. And the truth is, many times we struggle understanding it. If you find yourself struggling to understand God's grace, don't beat yourself up. Even the disciples struggled with understanding grace.
2: Jesus, is that you? You're alive. I can't believe you're alive. Okay, I was in the boat and I wasn't catching any fish, okay? But I heard this voice and the voice said, cast your net to the other side. And so I'm thinking, I'm a fisherman. I know what I'm doing, but I'm not catching any fish, you know? And so I throw that net over there and then a gaggle of fish pop into that net and I'm going, this is a total miracle. Who could have done that? I need to know who told me to throw the net to the other side. And boom, I look up and I mean, there is you. You're looking at me on the seashore going, it is I, the Lord, and you're alive. I can't believe you're alive. This is awesome. Andrew, get out of the boat. Come on.
1: Peter.
2: Yeah.
1: Do you love me?
2: Yes, I love you. I love you. You're alive. This is so great.
1: Good. Then feed my sheep.
2: Andrew, get out of the boat. Come on, man. It's him.
1: Peter.
2: Yeah.
1: Do you love me?
2: I love you. Yes. And I'm so sorry about that rooster clucking. I had no idea what that meant, but I do not. I'm better for it. All right. Okay.
1: Then feed my sheep.
2: Andrew, I'm smiling, but I'm serious. Come on, get out of the boat. It's him.
1: Peter.
2: Yeah.
1: Do you love me?
2: Jesus, mere words cannot describe the passion that I have for you. I love you. You know everything. I love you.
1: Good. Good. Then feed my sheep.
2: I didn't even know you had livestock. That is so like you, though. There's something new about you all the time. That's what I love about you.
1: Peter.
2: Yeah.
1: Do you remember the morning the ladies went to the tomb?
2: Yeah. We're all in the upper room trying to figure out what to do next, you know, because we thought you were dead. You know, you were dead, you know, and we're trying to figure all that out, you know. And Mary comes running up and Mary's like saying, beehive, beehive, beehive. And I'm thinking, I'm allergic to bees. Like, keep them out. You know what I'm saying? But as she kept getting closer, I heard her correctly. She was saying, he's alive, he's alive, he's alive. And we're going, who's alive, who's alive? And she said, she was at the tomb and the tomb was empty. And she said that there was an angel there. And the angel said, go tell the disciples and Peter that everything is okay, he is risen. And so me and John, we hightailed it down there. And if John says he beat me, he's totally lying, all right? I beat him, FYI, all right, you know? And we get down there and I'm looking in that tomb and it is empty. There's nothing in there, you know what I'm saying? And I'm like, what does this mean? What does this mean? And John is right there. John is so good with words. He should write a book. He is so good with words. And John said, don't you get it, Peter? This is everything Jesus said he was going to do, and you did it, and it's done. Let's go. This is so great.
1: Wait, yeah. The angel said what?
2: Go tell the disciples and Peter that everything is okay. He is risen. You've risen. Let's go. This
1: he
2: is.
1: He said what?
2: Go tell the disciples and Peter. Go tell the disciples and Peter. You said my name. Why did you say my name?
1: Peter, that's grace.
2: No, I don't deserve that, because that night people kept coming up to me asking me if I belonged to you, if I was with you, and I kept denying you left and right, all right? No, it'll take me my whole life to make up for what I did. It was unforgivable for what I did.
1: No. What I did on the cross was meant to take what is unforgivable and make it forgivable. That's my grace. It's not about you. It's always about me. That's grace, Peter.

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1: Blessing offer. 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

0: my mind.
1: Toby Mac, featuring Forrest Frank. 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
2: Hey friend, I'm Lacey. My daughter, Layla, she loves to pick flowers for people. Flowers are finally blooming, and so she wakes up and she says, "Mama, can I go pick flowers?" So yesterday I walk outside and my husband turns around and his overall pockets are all spewing flowers that Layla had picked for her dad. If I had had my camera, that was the sweetest moment to capture.

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1: Third day, your love, O Lord.
2: Hey friend, I'm Lacey. 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Think about that for a moment. The cross was not a down payment on your redemption, friend. No, your debt has been paid in full. 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Thank you, Lord, that you came, that you died, that you rose in victory, and that one day you will come again for your bride.

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Hey friend, I'm Lacey. I heard a story from Ronald and he said, many years ago, I was transformed and changed by the miraculous power and love of God after a life of homelessness and substance abuse. I had nowhere to turn, and people at my job told me about Jesus, and they began to pray for me. And I've made it my life goal to share the gospel and tell people that there isn't a situation too dark, too painful, or impossible that God can't turn around. 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

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Over the weekend, I took one look at my laundry pile and the list of chores I had to do. 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
1: Don't we all struggle with that our whole life? 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
1: 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I can't hear the voice of God. So I think it's really important that we're attentive to our kids and loving them when they sin. The Word of God says that God loved us and that while we were yet sinners, Christ died for us. He didn't have to put it that way in the Word, but He did because He knew we were going to lose that connection.
2: More insights from Dana Grish when you visit familyminute.org.
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1: Hey friend, I'm Lacey. 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
1: Three brothers in a fire, willing to die for their faith. 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
1: KVNE, hey friend, I'm Lacey. With you one more time tonight. Thanks for hanging out with me. Lord, we come to you tonight so thankful that we can call upon your name. And I pray over the friend on the other end of this signal as they wind down this day. Would you flood them with your peace that passes all understanding? I pray for a good night of rest. And for the friend who is driving or working or in a hospital room, would you sustain them tonight, Lord, and protect them? In Jesus' name we pray, amen. 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
1: KVNE, the voice of encouragement. Hey, I'm your friend Fletch, and do Mondays ever feel heavier than you expected? Like the week's begun, you know, we're already aware of how much is ahead of us this week, but you know, God reminds us that He gives strength right when we need it. He's our refuge, He's our strength, and ever-present help in trouble. Thank you, Lord.

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You know, if today didn't go as smoothly as you wanted it to, you know you're not behind, right? 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
1: 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Hey, I'm your friend Fletch, and I've got a funny story from a funny dude. 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Here's Tim Hawkins.
2: Now we got this new family at our church, 10 kids. I'll start with letter J. I'm trying to figure that out. It's John, James, Jesse, Jennifer, Julie, Jenga. She's kind of unstable. Juniper, Jet Fuel, Jar Jar Binks, and Juan. Yeah, I think...

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0: Knox. 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
1: 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Here's Dr. Gary Chapman on the need for confession before forgiveness.
2: 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against them in childhood, and now that father is 78 years old, and this person still has bitterness and animosity in their heart toward that father, and we preach and we say, you need to forgive your father, even

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1: Big shout out to our music crew for helping us add that one and several other new ones that you've been hearing. 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
1: You know, I can't hear that song and not think of my dad. And it's funny because my dad never heard that song. He passed away years before it ever came out. But my dad was a praying dude. And I remember his hand over my head whenever I was a kid. Every day before school, lifting up me, lifting up my brother. He did the same with him. Asking that God would use us for his glory and be with us throughout that day. And other things, of course. But prayer matters. Prayer works. Please don't take it for granted.
2: I've got so much to be thankful for.
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0: If you're already feeling a little bit worn down, that's okay. But know this, that God's strength doesn't depend on your energy level. He supplies what we lack. The Lord is the strength of my life. That's in Psalm 27. Check it out.
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0: 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I know a name.
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1: Lauren Daigle, Thank God I Do.
2: 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Hey, I'm your friend Fletch, and have you ever noticed how sometimes Monday brings comparison? That's how it is for me anyway. How others seem to be handling life maybe a little bit better. They can afford this or that I can't afford, whatever it may be for you. Well, God gently reminds us we're not called to live anyone else's story. The Bible says each of you should live as a believer in whatever situation the Lord has assigned. That's good stuff.

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2: 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So not with goals or schedules first, but with God's truth first. Set your minds on things above.

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1: KVNE. Hey, I'm your friend Fletch, and every night, my little girls want one more hug, one more kiss, one more story. They want to have this existential conversation, whatever it may be. But it's another reminder that tomorrow's going to be okay. And I know these days aren't going to last forever. So you know what? If they want one more hug, or one more kiss, or one more story, they get it. Thank you, Lord, for those sweet little girls.

0: legacy. 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
2: You know, that reminds me of one of my favorite Bible verses, which says, we have salvation in no one else. 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
1: You know, Monday night reminds me that obedience doesn't always feel exciting, does it? 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

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Hey, I'm your friend Fletch, and I sure do love new music. Big shout out to our music crew. Thank you guys for helping us add new music, including this one from Brother John Reddick. This one's called Holding On, Praising God. Hope you like it. We sure do.

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1: KVNE, hey, I'm your friend Fletch, and if this week already feels a little overwhelming, that's all right. You know, the Bible tells us to cast all of our cares onto the Lord, and He will sustain us. So you are never alone, and you weren't meant to carry that stuff by yourself.

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0: 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Hey, I'm your friend Fletch, and we're going to take 60 seconds to dive into God's Word together with our dear friend Tara Lee Cobble. She's got the God Shot. Much needed encouragement. Tara Lee, take it away.
1: You are a chosen race, a royal priesthood, a holy nation, a people for His own possession, that you may proclaim the excellencies of Him who called you out of darkness and into His marvelous light. 1 Peter 2:9. Wow, what an incredible gift it is to be called any of those things. And what's even more astonishing is that Peter wrote these words to a church filled with believers who were mostly Gentiles, meaning they weren't Jews. For them to be called chosen, royal, priests, holy, part of God's nation, of people for His own possession, that is huge. And these things are true of you too, Christian. But Peter quickly brings us back around to the point. Because we've been given those titles, and because God has called us out of darkness and into His marvelous light, we should proclaim His excellence. Set your heart to do that today. He's where the joy is. 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
1: It's how we change the world. 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
4: I enjoy studying the humans and reading information about the humans.
3: Sure.
4: A research published in a journal of Nature Communications confirmed that humans have a strong innate bias to turn toward the left. And in a counterclockwise direction.
3: Literally?
4: Yeah.
3: Turn towards the left.
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4: It's dozens of studies on humans. However, the opposite is actually true when it comes to grocery stores. 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
4: 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Yeah, we do tend to go to the right.
3: Okay.
4: Where are the Reese's cups? That's the direction I go. It's either right, right or left. I don't care.
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0: 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Can't Steal My Joy.
1: Did you know that Jesus invites us to live with a lighter heart, even in really busy seasons? His yoke is different from the world's demands. Jesus says, "My yoke is easy and my burden is light." That's in Matthew 11 if you want to read more about that. Really recommend that you do. It's good stuff.

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2: You might be a family who regularly attends church. 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Did you know it's possible to have this as a way of life and still not really see Jesus for who he is? In John 12, Mary sat at Jesus' feet days before he would go to the cross, pouring expensive perfume over his feet. Some say this anointing quietly crowned him king over her heart, so she could, from there forward, call Jesus Lord. In today's modern Christian culture, even when your girl does all the right things, lead her into Mary's heart posture. In reverent and humble prayer, let her see you revere Jesus as your Lord. Worship beside her in awe of his majesty. Then she may truly see.
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1: Hi, I'm John Sorensen, president of Evangelism Explosion International, and you're listening to Share Life Today. I was talking with Christiane Rocha, EE's National Director of Bolivia, and she shared something encouraging.
2: We are currently training local churches. We are quite immersed in the implementation process, actually accompanying the churches one by one. As a result of this work that is being done, many churches have started wanting to unite, to even go out and evangelize as a group.
1: I love that picture. You know, sometimes we think sharing our faith is something that we do alone, but throughout Scripture, we see believers serving and witnessing together. There's something powerful that happens when churches unite around the gospel. So let me encourage you, join other believers in sharing the gospel. Go with a team, your community group, or a discipleship class, and watch what God does. To get involved in seeing the gospel go to nations like Bolivia, visit sharelife.today.
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1: 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Here's Mercy Me of Heaven. Jesus said, I'm going there to prepare a place for you.
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2: 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So often life's challenges have that effect on us. So where do you turn when those moments come? I hope your first impulse is to cry out to the Lord. In Psalm 18, verse 6, David writes, "In my distress, I called to the Lord. I cried to my God for help. From his temple, he heard my voice. My cry came before him into his ears." Now that's the voice of confidence and experience. God is always listening, even when we feel alone. And as we grow in Christ, we'll also grow in confidence and experience, knowing that the heart of the Lord is for us. He does hear us when we call out to him. 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
1: 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And the content not only valuable, she's also very consistent.
2: Once you were not a people, but now you are God's people. Once you had not received mercy, but now you have received mercy. 1 Peter 2:10. Have you ever been given an honor you knew you didn't deserve? Isn't it humbling? If that has ever happened to you, you may have felt like an imposter waiting to be found out. But God knows all the wrongs you've done and all the wrongs you've yet to do, and still He chose to adopt you, His enemy by birth, into His family. You are now one of His people, Christian. Ephesians 2 says we were born as children of wrath, but here Paul tells us that we have now received mercy. God doesn't give His kids the punishment we deserve, so you don't have to live your life terrified of Him. Mercy is yours because of Christ. You can draw nearer to the Father and receive mercy. He's where the joy is.
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1: Hey, VNE, Mike Harper. We're about to be blessed by Carrie Parsons at 6. She's actually agreed to come in a little early and sing a song for us. Here's Carrie Parsons with Meet Me in the Valley. Okay, no, this is Tasha Layton. Can't see.

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1: Are you waking up? Are you hitting the snooze?
2: It's very possible there's a snooze going on right now. 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
3: Good morning.
2: And for that, we hope that's okay. Mike and Carrie on a 2 for Tuesday. Let's start with two in a row from Zach Williams.

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1: KVNE, Mike and Carrie accepted an invitation to join a collaborative data science project and mow a virtual lawn online. It's basically a simple video game puzzle. You have to directionally move your lawnmower over these green squares without retracing your steps, and you're trying to see how efficient you are. Kind of had to plan ahead, think it through. I had 85% efficiency.
2: That's pretty good.
1: Pretty good. I didn't even play, so.
2: Now, what would Lois get if she got it? Because she usually mows the lawn, right?
1: I do some.
2: Okay.
1: But she is very efficient. I mean, she probably would do very well.
2: Yeah.
1: Well, they're going to go ahead and send me the results of how I compared with the scores across the country.
2: Uh-huh.
1: So it's okay. I mean, I never really loved mowing the lawn. Not even virtually, really.
2: No.
1: I think you can have it. Let Lois do it.

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0: Praise the Lord.
1: KVNE with good news from the animal kingdom. Gracie the giraffe has been found more than 2 weeks after she escaped from a Texas ranch.
2: I heard that. How do you lose a giraffe?
1: I don't know. So they're sneaky. Wow. You know, she got away. She got about 4 miles down the road. She'd been spotted multiple times on cameras.
2: I'm sure. Did I see what I just think I saw?
1: Yeah, but by the time they would get to her, you know, she was gone. Try to search for her.
2: That's like a dog. You know, you get close, and then he bolts.
1: Yeah.
2: Yeah.
1: They couldn't quite catch her. She was out on a fling, enjoying the countryside, I guess. They said that she was quite athletic for a giraffe.
2: Okay.
1: For a giraffe, I suppose.
2: Yeah.
1: I mean, it took her 2 weeks to go 4 miles.
2: She was missing for two weeks?
1: 2 weeks, and she only went 4 miles. It takes about 20 minutes to walk a mile.
2: Wow, we put trackers on our dogs, but what about the giraffe?
1: You could make that in an hour and a half. I don't think she's all that athletic. But I'm glad she's okay. Love a happy
2: Me
1: ending.
2: Too.

0: John Reddick, holding on. Praise God.
1: Hey, VNE with Mike and Carrie. Good morning. We've got
2: very
1: a piece.
2: Very nice.
1: Thank you. Let her complete her thoughts. That's kind of an inside joke there. KVNE.com. If you want to try and find some of these pieces of audio, you search for advice to new parents and see what you got.
3: 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How to remove crayon from freshly painted walls. 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All of it's good, and all of it's bad, depending entirely upon your point of view. The following could be considered advice. Do with it as you will. You're going to change somewhere in the neighborhood of 5,000 diapers, tie something like 1,200 pairs of shoelaces, blow on about 65 uh-ohs, and then reach a point in time where you don't do any of that and miss it all. There are only a few things you should truly worry about. Most of them aren't what people tell you to worry about. Parenting is 95% intent and 95% luck and 0% math. Make the best decisions you can. Things will work out fine. Plan ahead. Life never happens exactly as you see it in the little moviola playing in your head. But the act of planning makes it easier to deal with what's around the corner. Remember what it's like to kiss your child goodnight. There'll come a time when they no longer need that from you. And the memory of it will help you sleep better. And breathe them in while they're young. When they get older, they no longer smell like children. You will load your child up with some sort of emotional baggage. That's the nature of being human. If you could limit it to one carry-on and one personal item, you'll be doing them a favor. Success in life is often a measure of how well we're able to check our luggage. Share the good stuff, like the feeling of sand running out from between your toes, the majesty of a spring thunderstorm, and how to get that little drop out of honeysuckle. In the end, they're really just four gifts you give your children that nobody can ever take away. Time is the first. Give it liberally. And know that time speeds up every year until it learns to fly. The second is education. They'll take learning as seriously as you do. The third is spiritual. Knowing there's something larger than us keeps us grounded. And the fourth is love. The other three pale in comparison. If you remember nothing else but these, you'll have gone a long way toward doing all any parent ever hopes to do for their child. Protect tomorrow.

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1: This is Max Licato. The moment you sense a problem, however large or small, take it to Christ. Max, if I take my problems to Jesus every time I have one, I'm going to be talking to Jesus all day long. Now you're getting the point. An unprayed-for problem is an embedded thorn. It festers and infects the finger, then the hand, then the entire arm. Best to go straight to the person who has the tweezers. We can only wonder, how many disasters would be averted if we'd first go to Jesus? Philippians 4:6 says, "Don't worry about anything. Instead, pray about everything. Tell God your needs, and don't forget to thank Him for His answers." Here's my challenge for you. Every day for 4 weeks, pray 4 minutes. Then, get ready to connect with God like never before. This is Max Licato.
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2: 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When you drop off a new pair of athletic shoes, you're giving joy to a child and peace for the parents.
4: 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It was confidence.
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4: I asked him, "Hey, will you trade me your old pair of shoes for your new pair of shoes?" 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And you could see that it mattered to him.
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6: There's Cutlass with King of My Hearts. The Bible says, "Who is this King of Glory? The Lord, strong and mighty. He is the King of Glory."

0: city.
1: Michael W. Smith, Waymaker. Oh,
0: that is who you are.
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3: It keeps me motivated. 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
3: My favorite color is turquoise.
2: Turquoise.
3: Uh-huh.
2: Unique.
3: I like the blue side of turquoise more than the green. Yeah. Oh, okay. There's different shades.
2: So blue is the most popular favorite color.
3: Uh-huh.
2: And it's not random and it's not DNA. They find that people's favorite color has to do with what they associate with that color. For example, if you like orange, it depends how you feel about Cheetos or pumpkins. If it's green, how do you feel about broccoli or money?
3: Is there a turquoise food? Maybe Jell-O. I can't think of one.
2: That was my favorite, turquoise Jell-O.

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0: That's amazing.
1: Thank you so much for being my voice of encouragement, whether it's in the mountains of Montana that I'm looking at right now, or every summer in the Rockies of Colorado. I have this app going, and I am so thankful every day, every morning. You're my morning walk of encouragement.

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3: 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Get ready to rock the pines.
4: Rock the pines. No, it's Rock the Pines. It's a music festival with KVNE, Switchfoot, Torrin Wells, and Dixon. Colton Dixon, that
3: right.
4: is. You won't be sorry. The music will be festive, as indicated in the name, Rock the Pines. That's Pines. And I understand Carrie Parsons will be making an appearance.
3: Sure, why not? I want to see Switchfoot. Yeah. Well, I want to see all of them.
4: September 5th in Mineola. Don't mess around or you'll miss it. 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

0: done.
1: Tasha Layton, look what you've done.
2: Hi, Deborah. How you doing this morning?
3: I'm fine. My children took me to have our toenails done, and the nail place that we were in, they were playing your music, and it was wonderful.
2: Awesome.
3: And so we went back. I took my mother-in-law back, and they were playing Christian music, and it would just be so delightful if so many of these stores had the Christian music, especially the restaurant.
2: Yeah. Can't argue with that. In fact, it makes me want to get my toenails clipped right now.
4: Making well with my soul. Don't let me face this loneliness alone.

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KVNE.

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1: KVNE, lots going on social media this morning. Moms are tweeting. Tammy said, I put on a dress and lipstick and my daughter asked if I was in disguise. I wonder what she meant by that.
2: That's good.
1: Poor girl. Amber said, my 7-year-old told me my pants really disappointed me today. So I just replied, such is the nature of pants.
2: Oh, yes.
1: We nodded at each other. He is my person. Finally, Paula said, if you're leaving the house on time with kids fully clothed and everybody's teeth brushed and hair done.
2: That's amazing.
1: You are not a parent. You are a sitcom character. That's true.

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0: Wickham and Crowder. 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
1: KVNE with Mike and Carrie. And if you like Nate Bargatze, we got
2: him. I love Nate Bargatze.
1: Here he is.
3: 50-50 if my zipper's up or down anymore. Know what's happening. I've zipped up my whole life and now just head out. 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
1: I know you see me. I know you hear me, Lord.
2: Hey, this is Toro Wells, and I can't wait to see you at Rock the Pines. We're going to be dancing, giving God glory, singing our hearts out all night long.
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1: KVNE, Mike and Carrie, it's bridal season. It's weddings, the June bride, the summer bride.
2: Yep.
1: The story of a bride who is suggesting a $400 minimum on her wedding gifts. She's actually saying, here's how much I need you to spend on me.
2: Wow, that's interesting.
1: Yeah, she's taking some heat for that.
2: I wonder how she would feel if that was turned around on her. You know what I mean? Like,
1: there's a life lesson in that, isn't
2: yeah.
1: there? I think we've all got a little bit of that in us, but she has apparently been unchecked for quite some time and has gone over the deep end with it. I got married in 1980. I just asked people to buy me albums. I just wanted, you know, in 1980, albums were like $7. I look back on it now, I think I could have done so much better. You know, the albums seem kind of small now.
2: You could have had like matching albums, like play settings under your china.
1: Okay. Why didn't I think of that? When the

0: Williams. Wait for me.
1: KVNE with Mike and Carrie and your wedding registry story.
2: My husband and I were married several years ago in October, and at Christmas time, he wrapped up a crock pot that we had got for a wedding present and put it under the Christmas tree. And so I opened it on Christmas morning, and it would have been fine, and he would have gotten away with it and everything if he hadn't neglected to take the wedding card out of the box.
1: Ooh.
2: I pulled the crock pot out to look at it and thought, oh, what a nice gift. And then it said, congratulations on your wedding. And it was signed from, like, godparents of mine.
1: Oh, backfired.

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2: Do you know which one that is?
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2: No, I mean, what is the letter? What is 88.1?
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2: I know. Well, what is the letters?
1: It starts with a K.

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2: Hey, VNE, Mike and Carrie, I accepted an invitation to join a collaborative data science project and mow a virtual lawn online. 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We have to directionally move your lawnmower over these green squares without retracing your steps, and you're trying to see how efficient you are. Kind of had to plan ahead, think it through. I had 85% efficiency.
3: That's pretty good.
2: Pretty good. I didn't even place it.
3: Now, what would Lois get if she got it? Because she usually mows the lawn, right?
2: I do some.
3: Okay.
2: But she is very efficient. I mean, she probably would do very well.
3: Yeah.
2: Well, they're going to go ahead and send me the results of how I compared with the scores across the country.
3: Uh-huh.
2: So it's okay. I mean, I never really loved mowing the lawn. Not even virtually, really.
3: No.
2: I think you can have it.

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1: You know, I have taken a nap after getting up at the usual time. And then, you know what? I found some pizza that wasn't done, so I've got a pizza in the oven.
2: Wow. A pizza in the oven for breakfast?
1: No, it's not for breakfast, but, you know, it was left over. Isn't pizza pie the favorite of everybody?
2: It is very
1: Y'all
2: popular.
1: Y'all told me that.
0: Yeah, that's right there. Don't get me started on the pie thing, but yeah, it's a great meal.
2: I hope it wasn't somebody else's pizza.
1: No, it was brought home by Mama Bear, and there's just a little bit left over, and I said, I don't want to throw that out.
0: Claim it. What? You claim it. That's what you do. You take a nap and you claim the pizza. That is a good plan.
1: Thank you. I've got some fresh coffee, too.
0: Absolutely.
1: Thank you. You're Thank on. You very much. You're a good man.

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1: I've got so much to be thankful for. Look, I got a

0: Chris Frank. Thankful.
1: We're continually told one of the keys to good health is to keep moving.
2: That's right.
1: Keep moving. Can't sit down too long.
2: That's right.
1: Apparently, this wasn't a big issue in previous generations. And now we keep track of our steps because we might not be taking enough steps. Trying to get to 10,000. We never do, by the way.
2: I never get to 10,000.
1: That's our goal. Our watch tells us to stand. That's how bad it's gotten. We have to be reminded.
2: Mine just says move.
1: Move! Now, if I get close to 10,000 steps, I just start moving my hand up and down, and it says, congratulations! You did it!
2: That's cheating.
1: Is that wrong?
2: That's cheating.
1: All right.

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0: You know, people would say, what's your life verse? Sometimes I would overthink that and think, well, they're all good.
1: They're all good.
0: Why am I picking one over another one?
1: I see you put one up on our board over there.
0: My breath is offensive to my wife.
1: I hope that's not your life verse.
0: Tim Hawkins has a life verse.
2: First lady in the line, she walks up to me and she goes, would you put your favorite Bible verse under your name for me? Just your name and then put your favorite Bible verse under your name. Could you do that?
3: Okay.
2: Well, my favorite Bible verse is Psalm 34, verse 8. It says, taste and see that the Lord is...

hope you enjoyed the show. So I'm driving home that night. I'm like, oh, Lord, I hope that was a good verse. Oh, Lord, could you change the scripture if it's not, just for one night? But he did not hear my prayer. So I get home and I look up Psalm 38, verse 7. And to my horror, it says, lo, I have a painful disease in my loins. And I signed it 100 times and sent it out in my own little mission field. Go! Take the word!

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1: Tim Brown from First Baptist Church in White House.
2: We have a common affliction. Every one of us in here are sinners. And here's the interesting thing, is that one common thing and a need for salvation and a need to come before God has brought all of us together. 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
1: KVNE with good news from the animal kingdom. Gracie the giraffe has been found more than 2 weeks after she escaped from a Texas ranch.
2: I heard that. How do you lose a giraffe?
1: I don't know. So they're sneaky. Wow. You know, she got away. She got about 4 miles down the road. She'd been spotted multiple times on cameras.
2: I'm sure. Did I see what I just think I saw?
1: Yeah, but by the time they would get to her, you know, she was gone. Trying to search for.
2: That's like a dog. You know, you get close, and then he bolts.
1: Yeah.
2: Yeah.
1: They couldn't quite catch her. She was out on a fling, enjoying the countryside, I guess. They said that she was quite athletic for a giraffe.
2: Okay.
1: For a giraffe, I suppose.
2: Yeah.
1: I mean, it took her 2 weeks to go 4 miles. What it takes, what,
2: she
1: about?
2: She was missing for two weeks?
1: 2 weeks, and she only went 4 miles. It takes about 20 minutes to walk a mile.
2: Wow, we put trackers on our dogs, but what about the giraffe?
1: You could make that in an hour and a half. I don't think she's all that athletic. But I'm glad she's okay. I love a happy
2: Me
1: ending.
2: Too.

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2: 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Yeah. 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
1: Oh, really?
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1: So it was just an initial?
2: Yeah.
1: I thought, sure, it was Steve. 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
2: It's a really big shoe drive. 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
1: Okay.
2: Not with a pair of shoes, not given online. He wrote a check.
1: Wow, that's so generous. Thanks, Ron.
2: Yeah. Can you still do that? I guess you can.
1: Absolutely.
2: Yeah. Ron, you the man. Be like Ron. Give any way you can. kvne.com.

0: Messiah.
1: You know, we all try to eat right. We try to cut back on sugar.
2: Most of the time, yeah.
1: Cut out sugar even. Mm-hmm. But you can't. Not really. Not entirely.
2: You don't think so?
1: No, we do what we have to do. But, I mean, the healthy food is available. We just often choose otherwise. Now, you've done pretty well.
2: I try.
1: But turns out the sugar in everything. The sugar in the air, I guess. I don't know. I guess if we got a microscope, we looked at the molecules in the air, there would be elements of the same thing found in pastries. That's what I think.
2: Wow.
1: I don't think you can escape it.
2: Pastry?
1: Yeah, there's sugar everywhere.
2: You know there's pastries in the break room right now.
1: I'm thinking about that sugar right now.
3: You broke through a thousand fences, been rescued from a thousand ditches.

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1: 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Let's pray for each other.
2: Gives me kind of a spiritual high during the day.
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3: Hey, this is Tim.
2: Hey, Tim.
3: I heard y'all talking about taking the steps every day.
4: Yep.
3: And I get between 16 and 20,000 steps a day.
4: What do you do? How do you do that?
3: I go to the mall and walk. Laugh.
4: Do you stop for hot pretzels?
3: No.
2: How long does it take to walk a million steps?
3: A million steps?
2: Well, however many you do.
3: I don't. It takes me about 2.5 hours.
4: Wow. All right.
2: Okay.
4: And no pretzels.
2: Well, you see a
4: That's
2: lot in 2.5 hours.
4: Yeah.
2: A lot of the same stores, I suppose, over and over again.
3: Yeah, I see the same stores over and over.
2: Yeah. You probably see some of the same people.
3: Yep, I do.
2: You're probably becoming well-known there at the mall.
3: Yes, I have. I know most of the people.
2: Well, good for you. Well, that's good. A good habit and an inspiration for all of us.
3: There you go.
2: I'm going to walk to the mailbox right now.
4: I'm going to watch you.
2: Gesundheit.
3: Exactly. Watch him walk.

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2: Can I request a song?
1: Yes, you may.
3: Sure.
2: I'm trying to think of the name. It's That's the one that part. Goes from English to Spanish.
1: Real Love.
2: Yeah, that one.
3: Okay.

0: Hey, this is Toriel Wells, and I can't wait to see you at Rock the Pines. We're going to be dancing, giving God glory, singing our hearts out all night long.
1: When Mineola Nature Preserve becomes the place to be.
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3: Colton Dixon here. So excited to be with you at Rock the Pines Labor Day weekend. We would love to see you there.
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5: And Micah Tyler with Perfectly, now grace and salvation through Christ rather than human perfection. Ephesians says, we're saved by grace through faith, not by works, so that no one can boast.

0: KVNE, Mike and Carrie. Now, in regards to the fun facts from the Federal Bureau of Miscellaneous Information in Washington, D.C., the director, John Sherman, there tells us to alert you to an error to a recent batch of fun facts.
1: Oh.
0: A further research has shown a cast of doubt that two of Gladys Knight's Pips are now doing background vocals for Toby Mac. While this may indeed be fun, it is not necessarily a fact.
1: Recall on the facts.
0: That's right, John Sherman.
1: Okay.
0: All right, so these are your fun facts this morning. On average, right-handed people live 9 years longer than left-handed people.
1: Well, that puts me in a good mood.
0: Our apologies to the lefties. Much like fingerprints are used to identify humans, nose prints are used to ID dogs.
1: Aww.
0: Isn't that nice?
1: I love that my puppy used to put his little nose up against the glass.
0: Yeah, very cute. Bamboo plants can grow up to 36 inches a day. I did not know that.
1: Inches?
0: 36 inches a day.
1: No.
0: That's what we're told. I can't verify it.
1: Okay.
0: The S in Harry S. Truman stands for Steve. I'm not sure about that. When traveling, no matter where he stays, Don Henley demands that the staff greet him with "Welcome to the Hotel California."
1: I don't know who you're talking about.
0: And finally, he said with a heavy sigh, in addition to rental shoes, some bowling alleys in Alabama offer rental pants.
1: So you can't bowl unless you wear the
0: bowling pants.

0: CC Winans, worthy of it all. Worthy.
1: Comedian Jeff Allen shares a sweet story about sitting in his easy chair and his wife's random act of kindness.
2: She comes up behind me. She's rubbing me on the head. She's hugging me. Very tender moment. Eventually, she just pats me on the head. She kisses me on the top. And she goes, Jeffrey, I love you so much. I said, I love you too, baby. And she walks out of the room. And again, it was one of those warm, fuzzy. It was nice. I think I even shouted into the kitchen, sweetheart, that was really nice. Thank you. And about 8 minutes later, my youngest son comes walking in and he looks, he goes, Dad, who drew the smiley face on your bald spot?

0: Danny Gokey. 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
1: Mike and Carrie, one more time.
2: One more time.
1: Oh, it's been a wonderful day.
3: It has.
1: Yeah. Happy to share another morning together. Carrie Parsons, you were particularly good today.
3: And I didn't even get new pants or a new haircut.
1: You were pleasant.
3: Thank you.
1: Interactive and quite funny at times. In fact, I don't think you'll even need me tomorrow.
3: No?
1: You got it covered.
3: Are you wanting the day off?
1: I may sleep in. I don't know.
3: No, sir.
1: No. I'm kidding, of course. I may come in a little late, though. I don't know.
3: Okay.
1: We'll see.

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1: Toby Mac, featuring Forrest Frank. Heaven on my mind.
2: Maybe any are mind thinking of what's to come? Well, what about what's going on right now? Hey there, I'm Nikki Martinez, and you know, we want to help put good things into that mind with our friend Tara Lee Cobble.
3: Once you were not a people, but now you are God's people. Once you had not received mercy, but now you have received mercy. 1 Peter 2:10. Have you ever been given an honor you knew you didn't deserve? Isn't it humbling? If that has ever happened to you, you may have felt like an imposter waiting to be found out. But God knows all the wrongs you've done and all the wrongs you've yet to do, and still He chose to adopt you, His enemy by birth, into His family. You are now one of His people, Christian. Ephesians 2 says we were born as children of wrath, but here Paul tells us that we have now received mercy. God doesn't give His kids the punishment we deserve, so you don't have to live your life terrified of Him. Mercy is yours because of Christ. You can draw nearer to the Father and receive mercy. He's where the joy is. To listen to the God Shot again or share it with friends, go to kvne.com and click the God Shot link.

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KBNE. Hey there, I'm Nikki. And you know, one out of six kids here in the U.S., including right here in East Texas, do live in poverty. And as it gets closer to the school year, which will be here sooner than we like to admit, the basic need of shoes is something that they can't always afford. But you can help with our shoe drive once again. Find all the details at KBNE.com.

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1: KBNE. Hey there, I'm Nikki. And hey, Amber, what can I do for you?
2: Hi. I would like to hear, if you can, please, Desperate by Jamie McDonald.
1: Yeah, that one is Jamie McDonald. So why that one, Amber?
2: Just driving home from work and I found out that I've got to find a new job in just a few months. And I don't know. God laid that song in my heart and I just really want to listen to it if possible.
1: Oh, Amber, I'm so sorry. Lord, we just come to you on behalf of Amber. And Father, whatever you have in store for her next, Lord, may it be even better than what you've given her already. Lord, in the waiting and in the searching, Father, I just ask for your continued comfort and care and provision. We love you and we praise you in your name. Amen.

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3: 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Yeah. I'm going to get out some spackle. I love some good spackle. Hole in the wall, spackled it.
4: Sure.
3: Crack in the paneling, started spackling. 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Enough spackling. 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

0: done. 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
1: 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And if you're someone who just wants things done now, you may cringe at that thought. But that's the truth. 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And I don't know about you, but I'm glad, really glad, that God is the one working through it.

0: offer. 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
1: KBNE, let him do that. 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In fact, in the book of James, in the Bible, it says, you do not know what tomorrow will bring. What is your life? For you are a mist that appears for a little time and then vanishes. So make a most of it.

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KVNE, Lord, thank you for knowing us that good. And Lord, for knowing that our friend and listener, Kim, wasn't going to be at her job for forever. 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

0: Katie Nicole, in Jesus' name, God of possible.
1: Amen. Yes. We may not always believe it. In fact, a relative of mine is struggling with that right now. That they know that God is real. They don't doubt that. And they do have faith in who the Lord is. But what the Lord promises, the future that he has in store for each of his children, that's the thing they struggle with. And over in scripture, it does remind us that his promises, man, they do not get broken. Even in Jeremiah, it says, blessed is the one who trusts in the Lord, whose trust is the Lord. He is like a tree planted by water that sends out its roots by the stream and doesn't fear when heat comes, for it stays and remains green.

0: KBN, God may we see and hear your way, your life, your light. Because this world, it can be confusing, just like certain subjects in school can be. But God, you are not a confusing God.
1: When it came to subjects like math and science in school, I was what I like to call a good fake student, meaning that I really mastered the art of, well, short-term memorization. I took those tests and I mastered them, but to be honest, I forgot it almost as soon as I learned it and got the good grade that I wanted. I love that God's math is not like my math. I can claim to be good at God's math because it has nothing to do with me. The only requirement is our belief in it. And here's how his math works. God plus anything makes it better. God plus you equals courage, confidence, freedom. God can subtract anything from our lives that holds us back or hinders us. He subtracts our insecurities, our fears, our limitation. He divides us by setting us apart and making us special, by gifting us with talent and potential. And then he is the masterful multiplier. He multiplies our love, our creativity, our joy. With God's math, anything in this world is possible.

0: Kingdom, and Crowder. It really is amazing grace.
1: Can't be any. So why is it so amazing? Think of the worst thing that you've done so far in your life. He still forgives you from it. That's why it's so amazing, incredible, outstanding, and that we're so unworthy of it. But God, thank you for it.

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can't be annual. With each new day, it gives us a chance to hopefully see the life that God gives us in a different way. And for some of our friends and listeners, hopefully it's in a sweet way today as they celebrate their birthdays. Jesse Ham, Samantha Strout, and Jeremiah Hunter. Happy birthday, y'all.

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2: 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But can I tell you, you don't have to do it in big, bold, huge ways. 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
3: Father, let your kingdom come.
1: Will you take just a minute and join us for this noon prayer stop?
4: Hi, this is Donna. Will you pray with me? Our Father who is in heaven, hallowed be your name. Your kingdom come, your will be done on earth as it is in heaven. Give us this day our daily bread and forgive us our debts as we forgive our debtors. And do not lead us into temptation, but deliver us from evil. For yours is the kingdom and the power and the glory forever.

Amen to that. The more that we realize the victory that we have in him, also the more I know I realize how I need him more. KBNE, hey there, I'm Nikki. Because there's this moment where you truly see, man, I am imperfect and I need a perfect God. And it could be in the big things, the moments of tension and miscommunication and arguments. But it could also be in the small things, the things that you wish you were really great at and you just know you're not. I mean, this morning, I'm getting ready for work and prepping things out, and I look over to my daughter who's six, and I'm just noticing really how talented she is in drawing and painting and how horrible I am. I really wish I was great at it. I really do. And maybe you see those flaws in your life and, you know, God still loves you through it. And it's okay to not be perfect in everything. In fact, we're not perfect in anything.

We'd love for you to join our online prayer community. 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

0: Lauren Daigle, Rescue.
1: Oh, I will rescue you.
2: Thank you, Lord. KVNE, hey, I'm Nikki. And you know, he is a perfect God who loves us, cares for us, imperfect beings who may have things that just we wish we were great at, but we just aren't. And I was talking a little bit about that a few minutes ago. And Jenny, it made you think about something that maybe you're not great at.
3: So mine would be handwriting. Although I love to see somebody with beautiful handwriting, mine has always been horrible. You imagine the dread in high school of seriously with all the girls and the bubbly handwriting, and mine honestly looks like a doctor all the time.
2: Okay, so question, are you a doctor?
3: I am not. I'm a receptionist. So it's just getting better. Thankfully, everything's computers now.

0: love broke through.
1: KBNE. Hey there, I'm Nikki. That love we are called to share with our brothers and sisters in Christ. And it's something that East Texas Connection Camp wants to bring to recent graduates to be able to just encourage them and inspire them with a weekend retreat. 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

Baby Annie, I don't know if you've felt this yet, but I know I am thankful for my testimony. I can go back and see how God has worked throughout my life and how He continues to do so. And that part of our testimony, it matters. It helps us, it strengthens us, and it reminds us of how good and how powerful He is and what's to come. What He promises in Hebrews 12 says, since we are receiving a kingdom that cannot be shaken, let us be thankful and worship God.

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0: no shame.
1: God can still work. KVNE, hey there, I'm Nikki. And Jillian wanted to help. She wanted to help her coworker out through a bone marrow donation. But when the time came to see if she was a match, she sadly wasn't. Well, at least not a match to her coworker. She decided to still go through the process, knowing that someone could be a match, and that was the case. In fact, one day she received a letter, "Dear donor, thank you, thank you, thank you. These words are completely inadequate for what you have done for me. Your selfless act humbles me. I can't believe that a complete stranger would take the time and go through the discomfort of donating bone marrow to me. You've made a huge difference in my life. My transplant went well. Your strong cells have done their job. All of my friends and family would like to say thank you as well. You have given me more time to be with all of them. That is the best gift anyone has given me." Anonymous.

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1: KMEN, I'm Nikki Martinez, wrapping things up this afternoon and reminding you that sometimes we just need a little bit of laughter. And I think God has blessed certain people with the ability to help us do that, like comedian Tim Hawkins.
2: 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I go in a lot of airports and stuff. They always, you know, and they do the announcements for getting on the plane. 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If you've ever done anything with your life, thank you for being born. We love you all. Please get on the plane at your leisure. We'd like to continue boarding with the unwashed masses. The unwashed masses. 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
1: Hey, I'm Linda. 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I said, yes. She goes, so when are you coming? 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
1: Have you ever felt like God's forgiveness and grace would run out? 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
1: 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We've got a new one from John Reddick right here. It's called Holding On. 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
1: Hey, I'm Linda. You know, there is nothing like a hug. My son is 6'8" and his hugs are amazing. He just wraps you up. But what if you didn't experience that? Listen to this from John Weiss.
2: My dad died of cancer a decade ago, and at the end of the funeral, everybody was up in the front of the church hugging one another. And I saw this beautiful, incredible exchange where people, you know, set down their guard and those normal physical boundaries that we have went away, and there was this beautiful exchange of affection. And a lot of healing took place in the midst of that because my dad had suffered for a long time. And I told my wife on the way home, I want to minister to people in that same way on a daily basis. And so I went to Walmart and bought a poster board and with a black marker, just wrote free hugs on it and started standing on a street corner in our city. And I never announced that I was a pastor. I never, you know, said, hey, I'm trying to get you to come to church. My goal was just to love people and let them know that there was someone in their community that cared for them. You know, I had a lady ride up on a bike and she watched me hug several people and kept taking hits off her cigarette. And finally she said it. She said, what's your sign say? And it took me back a second. And then she said, I can't read. And so I told her what it said. And she kind of got this puzzled look on her face. And so I said, can I hug you? And before she answered, I just kind of went in for the kill. And I wrapped her up and she started to cry. And as I tried to let go, she refuses to let go of me. She's just got a, you know, death grip around my neck. And so I just held on for dear life. And I told her, I said, this is what love feels like. I want you to know that. And when she finally let go, she, through tears, just said, man, nobody's hugged me in a long time. When nobody hugs you, you feel like a nobody, but nobody's a nobody to God. Everybody's a somebody to God.

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1: I love the reminders that God is working on us every day. 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
1: Hey, Vinny. 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
1: God is going to see you through it, even those times when you keep putting things off that really matter. Mama, you got to hear this one.
2: For years, my husband and I dreamed of building our own home. But while we saved and planned, I found myself saying things like, when we have the new house, I'll host more parties. Or once we have more space, I'll invite those friends over. Until one day, my husband gave me some wise advice. If you don't do it now, you won't do it then. Mama, whatever you're waiting for, don't put life on hold until you receive it. Start living now. Start hosting now. Start serving now. There will always be reasons to put things off. Don't let this season of waiting stop you from doing what God has for you this very day, right where you are. What are you waiting for, Mama? It's time to start living. I'm Mary Catherine with New Mercies for Moms. 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

0: days God gave.
1: Hey, I'm Linda. You know, when Toby Mac put out his song 21 years after his son tragically passed away, it broke me. But then it reminded me of the years that we had with our kids. I had 30 years with Mandy, and I cherish every single moment that I have now. They are so precious. Thank you, Lord, for the beautiful loan.
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Hey, I'm Linda. Our next small town summer stop here in East Texas, Longview. You're up next on the 8th of July. We'll be at Yukon Coffee from 11 to 1. Don't miss out. We can't wait to see you.

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3: What's going on today?
2: I love the Come Jesus Come song. Every time I go to the beach, God always puts a song on my heart because I lost my sister unexpectedly, and it just grieved me so much, and I just couldn't get over the grief. 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
1: Oh.
2: And that's what I'm going to do. 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
2: Hey, could you possibly play that song by Jack Kesty, Let Go, Let God? 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
1: Sure, I can get that one on. 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
1: Love God and love people. 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Absolutely.
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1: Matthew West, good.
2: Hey, I'm Linda. Here is some great advice from Chuck Swindoll for all the single guys out there.
3: Remember, fellows, back when you were dating your wife, you were intensely interested in marrying her, but you had to pace yourself. You had to win her love. You wanted to be careful about going too fast. Not all men are that tactful. I read this past week about a young man who was determined to win the affection of a lady who refused to even talk to him anymore. He decided that the way to her heart was through the mail, so he began writing her love letters. He wrote a love letter every day to this lady. Six, seven times a week, she got a love letter from him. When she didn't respond, he increased his output to 3 notes every 24 hours. In all, he wrote her more than 700 letters, and she wound up marrying the postman.

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1: KVNE, hey friend, I'm Lacey. Hope you're having a great Tuesday evening. I'm so glad you're here, and I'm really glad that we get to praise the Lord together. What a gift, what a blessing. So let's kick it off with one of my favorites from Jamie McDonald.

0: Dixon, Up and Up.
1: Hey friend, I'm Lacey. Yesterday, on a whim, I took my kids to one of our favorite state parks, and it was quite a drive, but it was a blast. It was hot, but worth it. But we had some attitudes and some misbehaving going on, and there were times that we had pretty big struggles in the day. And I remember getting in my car, taking a deep breath and saying, Lord, give me wisdom. I don't know what I'm doing. Sometimes I feel that way. Maybe you have too. And I just felt the peace of the Lord wash over me. And in those moments, I'm thankful that He allows us to start again. There's grace for the moment. There's mercy that meets us new every morning. So if you've been in that boat, Mom, Dad, maybe today, I just want to tell you to keep looking up, keep going to the Father. He's with you. They say

0: Hey friend, I'm Lacey. The other day I saw a delivery truck pulling up in my driveway, so I ran out the door and I met the sweetest lady. She delivered my package and I heard her listening to Jesus music. So I said, "Is that KVNE?" She said, "Yes, it is. It gets me through my day. I love it." Then she went on to tell me that she's studying the Bible in college. And because of that, she has experienced some hardship in her life. It's like when you grow closer to the Lord, the enemy hits harder. Do you ever feel that way? And so we prayed together, and I got to tell you, it blessed my soul, blessed my heart to be able to have that moment with someone that I never met, but I knew that we are sisters in Christ. So Lord, I thank you for that precious friend, and I pray that you would protect her today.
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0: John Reddick, holding on. 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
1: Hey friend, I'm Lacey. 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Let's praise the Lord with Austin French.

Hey friend, I'm Lacey. 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

0: praying. Matthew West, Don't Stop Praying.
1: Hey friend, I'm Lacey. 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

0: how good it is.
1: Hey, friend, I'm Lacey. One of my friends and coworkers walked through tragedy this past week. Her brother went home to be with Jesus. It was unexpected, it was hard, and it was heartbreaking. So, Lord, we lift up those who are walking through tragedy, the loss of someone that they love, and I just pray that you would flood them with your peace, that you would comfort them today as only you can do, that you would place people in their path who would encourage them and love on them and remind them of our great hope. In Jesus' name, amen.

0: Hey friend, I'm Lacey. 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I think Christians can look at a beautiful sunset or something like that and enjoy it more than anyone else. It's not that we worship creation, we don't, but we know the creator who gave it to us. The Bible said that God richly gives us all we need for our enjoyment. Thank you, Lord, that we see you all throughout creation, your character reflected through the things that you have made.
1: You broke through a thousand fences, been rescued from a thousand ditches.

0: 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Hey, girl.
1: 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I'm Lacey. 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